I'm going to set it right now. They got the pads in their hand, and they're writing down everything that I want. You're going to come. What if you can't come this Saturday, can you come next Saturday? I was like, yes, I can come next Saturday, I promise. Mm-hmm. He says, you promise? You're going to come? I was like, yep, I'm going to come. I'm going to make it. Give me enough time to prepare and have a bunch of music for you to listen to. He said, oh, great. He said, you going to be okay? I said, okay, yeah, I'm going to be great. He said, okay, I look forward to hearing the music and look forward to seeing you, and I can't wait. I said, I can't wait either.

0: 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It doesn't seem to matter and it doesn't seem right, but the will is brought no function still I cry alone. 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And she didn't leave a letter, she just up and ran away.
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That's how we do it. And you know life's full of surprises. You know we do that too.

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You can find the abstract listening to hip hop. My pops used to say it reminded him of bebop. I said, well, daddy, don't you know that things go in cycles? Way the Bobby Brown is just amping like Michael. It's all

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Got nowhere to go cause I'm in it. Super independent and I'm living. I ain't the one to be played. Been through the bullshit and back in I stayed. Give me the facts and give me them straight. I want it all and it's never